Trance lovers, welcome to Search for Trance, the radio show that takes you on a journey through the best trance tracks from around the world. I'm your host, Hannes, and I'm thrilled to be your guide on this musical adventure. Today, we have a fantastic show lined up for you, featuring some of the most exciting trance tracks from the past few weeks. We'll also be showcasing some brand new releases from up-and-coming artists that are sure to blow your mind. So make sure you turn up the volume, because you won't want to miss a beat.

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1: A.
0: What's that spell?
1: A.
0: What's that spell?
1: A.
0: What's that spell?
1: A.
0: What's that spell?
1: A.
0: What's that spell?
1: A.
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like to sing you a song that is one of my husband David's favorite songs. Anyway, this is an organizing song, and I was happy to find out that after David had been in jail for 2.5 weeks, he already had a very, very good hunger strike going with 42 federal prisoners, none of whom were draft people, so... Mm-hmm.

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I thought that music mattered. 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Not compared to how people matter.

opinions on rock and roll music and why I preach against it, and I believe with all of my heart that it is a contributing factor to our juvenile delinquency of today. I 100% believe it. Why I believe that is because I know how it feels when you sing it. 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

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I don't know if y'all realize the pressure that puts on a man like me.

0: Auntie, get your fat ass off the telephone. 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Tubingen, are you ready? Reutlingen, are you ready? Rottenborg, are you ready? Harlesden, are you ready? Ladbroke Grove, are you ready? Hackney, are you ready? Dalston, are you ready? But the farmer said to the potato, I'll plant you now, I dig you later. Sister D presents to you 2 hours of the finest of the reggae crop.
1: 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Round the rhythm, yeah.
2: Yes, my people. This is Shasha Marley calling from Ghana in West Africa. Bigging up Kandaki Queen. Enough respect, see? Bless the track. One love. Bow!
3: Pirates, yes, they're rabbi. Sold out to the merchant ships.

0: Yeah, my people, there's a glow of joy. 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Greetings out there to the Pan-African community around Tübingen, Reutlingen, Rottenburg, Bram, and via live stream www.oestemeineswelle.de around the Volipa world. One love, Jah people out there, and also to the Volipa people, Rastafari community out there around Tübingen, Reutlingen, Rottenburg, and especially for you, and you, I play today Redemption song. Bob Marley was on the plate live, and now you listen in the background, Exodus live. And we are going on with a lot of good kinky reggae music. And before we go on with Jimmy Cliff and Bongoman, we got to call the family and ask, how is the family?
1: Hey, babe, how are you? Fine. And how's Auntie? Fine. Big and fat like usual. Wow. Okay. I will call Ghetto Girl right now. Yes, man. I will tell her. Yeah, man. Big and fat like usual. All right, baby. Yeah. Thank you. Greetings to Auntie. Me too. Bye.

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1: You all ready for this? Roll the voice one.
2: Pull up. Pull up. Pull up the wives.

Yeah, what you are listening now is Jimmy Cliff and the Beverly All Stars Gold Digger from 1962. This is the single version of a collection of ska singles from 61 to 62. Jimmy Cliff. Chapeau.

Yeah, job people, she's a gold digger, and we are going with Jimmy Cliff because he's never too old to learn.

Yeah, ja, people, the rain is falling here. Wow, wow, wow. In Tübingen, it's raining. The Africa Festival this year was really a little bit wet. But nevertheless, it was nice to be there to meet the good people from Senegal, from Gambia, and also, yeah, greetings out there to my elder from Gambia. Yes, it was so nice to talk to my elder about also Bob Marley, and this is why, you know, we have to play some more from Jimmy Cliff and Bob Marley and also Peter Tosh and all them. And what I also like to play for all the people, yeah, to say wow, wow, wow, yes, we are free now, you know. And that means the Senegal region, they free themselves from France, from the colonial, from the colonial oppression, I can say so. And yeah, I have here once more a nice song, but now, wow, I cannot see it now, but nevertheless I will play it later. It's called Free. I am free from Jimmy Cliff. But before this, then I want to play another one. I want to play for all of you the small acts, and this one is from a Bob, beloved Bob Marley. I will play.

Yeah, beloved people, Jimmy Cliff, you can get it if you really want. Of course, you can get it if you really want to be free, one people. And this is why we need now Lucky Dube, different colors, one people. And after this, Rastas Never Die, Lucky Dube, South Africa. Greetings to Soweto and South Africa.

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1: Yeah, blessed love jar people, we are going soon into the next hour Kandaki Queen Size radio show. At the microphone, selectress Daya. So follow me to the next hour, and you can follow me after Jimmy Cliff. I can see clearly now with Lucky Dupe, Back to My Roots. And after this, we are going to listen to Fatoumata Diawara with Yemaya. Blessed love.

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0: Jawara!
1: Take one. This is cheating, you know. It's take five. This is an Ashanti proverb in Ghana, which says, Fefe nefe, intina, oba tumerika, oso nenufu na yese, ebetia tonti, which means...
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1: Holds her breast when she runs, not because the breast is going to fall.

Yeah, blessed people. Fela Kuti, the next one is Viva Nigeria. And after this, we listen to Black Uhuru, Sorry for the Man. 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

brother Fela Ransom Kuti. This is one time I would like to say a few things. Men are born, kings are made, treaties are signed, wars are fought. Every country has its own problems. So has Nigeria, so has Africa. Let us bind our wounds and live together in peace. Nigeria, one nation indivisible. Long live Nigeria, viva Africa. The history of mankind.

0: Let's plan together like we used to plan. 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United we stand, divided we fall. You know what I mean. I hope you did, my friend. Let us bind our wounds and live together in peace. Nigeria, one nation, indivisible. Long live Nigeria. Viva Africa. Brothers and sisters in Africa, never should we learn to wage war against each other. Let Nigeria be a lesson to all. We have more to learn towards building than destroying. Our people can't afford any more suffering. Let's join hands, Africa. We have nothing to lose but a lot to gain. War is not the answer. War has never been the answer, and it will never be the answer. Fighting amongst each other, one nation indivisible. Long live Nigeria. Viva Africa.
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Yeah, the next I want to play is A Peace of Mind with Fela Kuti, Marvins, Virgil Abloh and Rima. 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

Yeah, Ja People, what you listen now is Sova Part 3, Paris Afro House Club Mix. Mo Laudi and Fatoumata Diawara. And the next one I want to play is Odo Sonkoro from Mo Laudi's Paris Afro House Club Mix. 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

And the next one we listen to is Autumn Hop, Africa Express, Autumn Alpha, Booty Brown, and who else? Yeah, so it's also a KOG mix with Tom XL. So listen to this now. This is a very new single, Autumn Hop. Okay.

Yeah, beloved people, the next one is Human Instinct, William Goodchild, Dan Brown. This is from Bajkuye. And this is from an album called Africa's Fishing Leopards, music from the original TV show from 2021. And we listen to Human Instinct and Bring the Rain.

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I was born under a wandering star. 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

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In Oleana, they pay you $2 a day for carousing. 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Says in Oleana, you never have to pay for your illegitimate children. 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Says in Oleana, the women do all the work. 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

tachtan ar lachor Bissol a skelly gilly giga mi cadish a choir Oh, gael am gair am mi agus gair am mi go jo Shigur am a chreil am oil am is she peggy le cawoy Yr airi sos a peggy is chas ar mar an arg Ori da chait quillan agus

Thank you, Howard Glasser, and thanks to all the members of the K-League group that helped bring us together here tonight. I'd like to beg your indulgence to start off the program with a pop song. Reason is the composer came from around here. This was a great pop song, though. It was on the hit parade for about 18 months, and still is very popular in many places.

I really do think it's one of Stephen Foster's best songs of all. It was on the hit parade in 1848, and of course all the 49ers took it west. It was all over the country, even though they didn't have radios then. Now it's all over the world. I got requests for it last year in Japan. In Moscow, they sent up messages, play "Oh, Susanna," all written out in Russian script.

0: The banjo was a much more well-known instrument in those days than it is now. It was popularized in the 1830s and 40s. It swept America just like rock and roll music did 100 years later. And good musicians were very much distressed. They said, how can you have good music with all that plinking and plunking going on? And this is still the opinion of a lot of musicians I know. I once sang at the Music Educators National Conference in Milwaukee, and after it, a musician came up to me and Alan Lomax, and he was almost shaking his fist. He said, Mr. Lomax, you are tearing down everything we are trying to build up. And he...
1: 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Ihr hört Paul and Simon's Oldies.

Your Persian eyes sparkle, your lips ruby blue, never speak a sound. 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
0: have you met Olivia? 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
2: Or I'll gladly give you.
0: He throws her in the river.
1: There's one queen of Rula.
2: That gal Tallulah,
1: he's Tallulah's ruler.
2: I would fight a doula.
1: Tallulah's got a screwla.
2: I would climb a hilla,
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2: I'd even paddle to Brazil.
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1: A Boy Named Sue von Johnny Cash live at St. Quentin. Gute Nacht.
0: Ciao.
2: Well, my daddy left home when I was 3 and he didn't leave much to Ma and me. Just this old guitar and an empty bottle of booze. Now, I don't blame him cause he run and hid, but the meanest thing that he ever did was before he left, he went and named me Sue. Well, he must have thought that it was quite a joke and it got a lot of laughs from lots of folks. Seems I had to fight my whole life through. Some gal would giggle and I'd get red, and some guy'd laugh and I'd bust his head. I'll tell you, life ain't easy for a boy named Sue. Well, I grew up

the honky tonks and bars and kill that man that gave me that awful name. Well, it was Gatlinburg in mid-July, and I just hit town and my throat was dry. I thought I'd stop and have myself a brew at an old saloon on a street of mud. There at a table, dealing stud, sat the dirty mangy dog that named me Sue. Well, I knew that snake was my own sweet dad from a worn-out picture that my mother'd had. And I knew that scar on his cheek and his evil eye. He was big and bent and gray and old, and I looked at him and my blood ran cold. And I said, my name is Sue, how do you do? How are you gonna die? Yeah, that's what I told him. Well, I hit him hard right between the eyes, and he went down, but to my surprise, come up with a knife and cut off a piece of my ear. But I busted a chair right across his teeth, and we crashed through the wall and into the street, kicking and a-gouging in the mud and the blood and the beer. I tell you, I've fought tougher men, but I really can't remember when. He kicked like a mule and he bit like a crocodile. I heard him laugh and then I heard him cuss, and he went for his gun and I pulled mine first. He stood there looking at me and I saw him smile. He said, son, this world is rough, and if a man's gonna make it, he's gotta be tough. And I know I wouldn't be there to help you along. So I give you that name and I said goodbye. I knew you'd have to get tough or die. And it's that name that helped to make you strong. Yeah. He said, now you just fought one hell of a fight, and I know you hate me and you got the right to kill me now, and I wouldn't blame you if you do. But you ought to thank me before I die for the gravel in your guts and the spit in your eye, cause I'm the that named you Sue. Yeah, what could I do? What could I do?

think about him now and then, every time I try and every time I win. And if I ever have a son, I think I'm gonna name him Bill or George, anything but Sue. I still ain't that man. All right, thank you very much. Just before we ask the Statler brothers to come back out, we'd like to ask the

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I wanted to touch you. I wanted to feel you. I wanted things to be just like they used to be. Except I keep all my promises. And then I felt so ashamed. I was so ashamed. Until I realized we're all guilty of that dream. Forever, I wish.

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I'm talking about hard times.

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Now I ride from town to town. I used to drink to keep from worrying. Now I ride from town to town.